like ancient aliens. 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Bring the drums, supersonic, super space, hyperspace. Feel the rhythm.

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Or just the way you're standing there right now.

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I don't mean to get deep on you, but look around you, looking around the globe. 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
1: 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Drink some margaritas by string of blue lights. Listen to the mariachi play at midnight. Are you with me? 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

0: 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Are you with me? 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

0: 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Listen to the mariachi play at midnight. Are you with me? 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
1: No cambies de radio. No busques más. Escuchas Los 40 Dents.